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1: Nah,
0: would you blot our Oak Hill Park secure?
1: Yeah, well.

0: 4843 Little Valley. I'll be out of service and run to SP Great Valley for a tour.
1: Great, Steve. Have a good night.
0: You as well.
2: Four eight two six, Little Valley.
1: 2-6.
2: You can Charlie, it's clear.
1: Great, Steve. Are one of you able to make a phone call reference to the harassment call on 417?
3: 2-4, I can handle that.

0: I'll be clear. Probably Alicia Kenny, Derek Rivera, they're in the mode of injustice. I advise them of trespassing here. They're on their way.
1: Yeah,

King County, Ambulance 1, ALS response in Bradford City, 6 South Center Street, Cross Street to Barber Street, and overdose. County, Ambulance 1, ALS response, Bradford City, 6 South Center Street with a cross street of Barber Street. Overdose, 2015.

0: Responding 2016, 6 South Center Street, called in by a third party for a 23-year-old male, neither conscious nor alert, chief complaint, possible overdose of heroin. Caller says that he shot up something and that he is known to use that. Unnoticed, Arcan is on scene. He'll be on North Update.
1: Same message for Forness Park.
0: Yeah.

5-1 EMS, ALS chest pain, 10007, Hawkins Road, Persia. 59-year-old female with chest pain, high blood pressure. Repeating, Gowanda EMS, ALS chest pain, 10007, Hawkins Road, Persia. Off Point Peter Road, 395 clear, 2018.

to ALS seizure, 312 South 4th Street, 24-year-old female actively seizing with a history. Repeating, Orion City and 352 ALS seizure, 312 South 4th Street, cross streets Irving Street and West Green. 395 clear, 2020.

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0: We are on Route 242 at Somewhere Drive, near tag Lincoln, William Victor, 4448, LWB 4448.
2: Three nine five two five two is on location.
0: Yeah,

0: 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See, please, see, as soon as it's a fisherman is unbound. Potter just called us and stated that he was found.
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0: Report back to command, so it's 2027.

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1: is Bond, 313. Cover. 313 North 15th Street, up number 1. 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People with the residence is not home. 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

0: 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It's going to be right across the roadway. Report of individuals possibly breaking into a mint greenhouse.
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3: Six. You want me to start that way with Kenny?
0: I'm going to be 372 Little Valley. I'm right here in the village. I can head out that way. Appreciate it. 6-6, if you want to just point that way at this time, not emergent.
3: First.
0: Little Valley, 7354 is going to be paired up with me. Hurry, Steve. Units, be advised, we're still on with the caller. There might be some type of weapons involved.

0: Little Melee. We're going to be out with a red Chevy Silverado 38154, Nora David. 38154, Nora David. Copy.
1: Sorry, she's there. I'm going to stop that again. Greece.
0: What was that address on 15th?
2: North 15th, path number 1. 313.

0: 2-4-1, I have you out.
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2: Yeah, okay.
3: 10-6-9-8-3. You have Rage when you're ready.
2: Anyway.
4: 3-2-4-1. You want to start working your way down 15th Street, not emergency.
2: That's a problem.
3: That's 6-9-8-3. Disregard. It's not illegally parked.

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1: 10-4, neighbor stated there's multiple people upstairs, but they believe they might come to the door at this time.
0: Never.
2: Four 34 out at William.

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1: Can you run client ID 823-398-059, 823-398-059? That's the subject that's here with this truck.
2: 3278.
1: He also states that he is the son of the owners.
2: Are you safe?
3: Ten four. Any clothing description?
4: Black male, dreadlocks. Hat, black hoodie, white female, pink shirt underneath, black sweatshirt with a bag.
2: RC 4224, clear in the house.

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0: Valid, no hostile warrants. We do have Detmail's mother on the policy. She is allowed to be on the property. We're putting her information in the call.
1: Received.
0: Be clear for now. Those
2: individuals have left the area. I'll be observant for them. If we get any further complaints.
3: Yeah.

0: 1-3-2. What was the description of the female?
1: Black sweatshirt, pink shirt, blondish brown hair.
0: Sent for it. The female walking solo with belongings with a pink shirt. I'll be out with her.
1: What was your location?
0: Sullivan and 12.

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1: All right, 1818 in Rocky Buffalo General at 2052.

0: 5893-14 is 10-4, I'm clear.
1: Is that it?

McKean County, Ambulance 3, BLS response, Keating Township, 17083 Route 6, the Senekeen Manor. Call. McKean County, Ambulance 3, BLS response, Keating Township, 17083 Route 6, Senekeen Manor. Call. 2102.

0: 4. All right, sir.
1: Now, I did it.
0: Could be a Will York. He was just putting minutes on his phone. He's been advised he's on the way.
1: Yeah.

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You will be on top 2.

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0: 7433 if you want to grab that Equinox is behind you, that would be appreciated.
1: Copy. Behind us?
0: The red Equinox with the yellow plate. Move over.

0: 5352 Little Valley, traffic just east of Steinberg on 86.
1: Go ahead with it.
0: George Henry Adam, 3714, GHA, 3714, New York.

0: 3293.
1: Nah, neither.
0: Spoke with a female at length who was seen coming from that apartment on 15th Street. She was advised she cannot return there. I'll have a report on file and be clear. All units are clear as well.
1: Yeah, well.

0: Like, we're going to be clear from 5 mile back in service.
1: Crazy. 73, 72, are all units clear?
0: Negative 3, please, sir. Going to be taking that. They're still out there.

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Charlie King 2320, MCK 2330.

0: 983. 1441. 14. 41. He was fine in the area of 100 block, North 17th Street, Colorado. Two people came to the door at. He was fine in the area of 100 block, North 17th Street, Colorado. Two people came to the door asking her for service for mowing the lawn. She declined. She would come check the area. Only scripture she had was a older male in his 40s, and he's with a younger male, maybe in his 20s. Doesn't have a clothing restriction.
1: Hold on.
0: He was fine in the area of 100 block, North 17th Street, Colorado. Two people came to the door asking her for service for mowing the lawn.

0: 1493, all units have made a thorough check of the area. 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Does our caller want an interview?
1: That's a negative. Just wanted to check the area.
0: Received. Area checked. We'll be clear.
1: Yeah, well.

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1: Sounds good.

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1203 Putnam Street. Running 3-0 female, body shaking, fever, possible UTI. Repeating Lion City in 252, Blue Assist Priority, 1203 Putnam Street. Cross streets North 11th Street and North 12th Street. 395, clear, 2218.

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1: Go on.
0: We are in the Quickfill parking lot. Here, tag David William Town, 6914 Chevy T, 6914.

0: 4822. Just had a call from 27515 Mile Road, one of the houses in Canvas. They just stated there was a dark-colored truck at the house across the street with an individual outside with a flashlight. That truck just pulled out and headed down Buffalo Road.
1: Did you copy that?
0: Seventy-two Little Valley. We're here at the gas pumps. Is that heading towards us, I'm assuming? Affirmative. They watched at the Y and it said they would get towards Buffalo Road, towards the city. Is that the same description that we had earlier on the vehicle? Caller believes so. All they could tell me is a dark-colored truck and they were out of that house with flashlight.
1: Receive. We're going to sit here. We'll wait for it.
0: Yeah, okay, I put you on the suspicious activity call.
1: Shining through Florida, though.
0: Go ahead.
1: I'll be clear of the last one. I'm going to have another stop on West Washington at Greer. Are you ready? New York, Lincoln, Victor Union, 9652, LVU 9652.

0: 395, ambulance 252, we're going to be in Alto in general.
1: Not only general, 2336.

possible UTI, had itching, burning sensation while urinating since past Tuesday. Patient did have a culture done by Dr. Dinnerman, however, it produced negative results. About 45 minutes ago, patient began tremors, like she's cold. Last set of vitals, 91 heart rate, 94%

0: 14983. Can you blotter me a bicycle stop, Eric Green at OGH? He's been advised of the city ordinance concerning away. I'll be clear.
1: That's fine.

23206. You respond to the 7-Eleven at first, the day report of two females arguing in the parking lot.

0: O'Malley, 73, 72, 73, 74. Can you respond over to 12 North 4th Street for a noise complaint?
1: Received.

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5, going EMS, fails unconscious, 4523, Route 39, 90-year-old male, confirmation, unattended. Green 5, going EMS, fails unconscious, 54. Correction, 4523, Route 39. 35 is clear, 2390.

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Cross Street, Sarah Lane and Highland Avenue. 395 clear at 2320.

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Allegheny County, QAM, Amity Rescue, 3rd Town, 3 Martin Street, apartment 2, 72-year-old female, fallen, left and lift.

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0: 2332.
2: 72 Little Valley. We're going to be clear from the noise complaint. 2 issued.
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0: Oh, Valley Allegheny PD units, if you could patrol the area, Emerald Hills. Got a report of disorderly college kids in the area causing a disturbance.
1: Received 7372. We'll be around.

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0: 7372 Little Valley. We're down here by the pig. We do hear a beeping coming out of the building or nearby here. We will check it out.
1: Great, see you, thank you.
2: 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Good afternoon, 79.
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0: 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It's just beeping.
1: Yeah, I'll put a notification in the call and just advise the night crew for future calls.
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McKean County, Station 3 in Port Allegheny Borough, 76 Catherine Street, Cross Street, Francis Avenue, East Benton Avenue, PLM activation, 0009.

McKean County Station 12, Emporia, Allegheny Borough, 76 Catherine Street, Cross Street, Francis Avenue, and East Benton Avenue, carbon monoxide alarm.

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0: Department 46, Port Allegheny, 76 Catherine Street, for carbon monoxide activation, 0026.
1: The residents should be evacuated at this point. You sure you're supposed to?

Recall the orders of McKean County, 0020. Please.

15th County Ambulance 3, BLS response in Liberty Township, 201 North Brooklynside Road, cross streets Hemlock Drive, South Brooklynside Road, mental health. King County Ambulance 3, BLS response in Liberty Township, 201 North Brooklynside Road, cross streets Hemlock Drive, South Brooklynside Road, mental health, 0047.

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0: 37. Are you available or tied up on something?
1: I am on a death in Erie County. I'm going to be tied up for a while.
0: Copy. Really, 66. Make your way towards the Gowanda Central School for a restroom door alarm. No key holder responding. Alarm company is unsure exactly which restroom door it is.
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0: 14983, we've made a thorough check of the area. 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
1: 10-4.

tied to Randolph, just Randolph, Randolph EMS. Carbon monoxide detector activation with illness at 203 Main Street, Randolph, apartment number 1. Repeat Randolph fire, Randolph, East Randolph fire, Randolph EMS. Carbon monoxide detector activated with illness, 203 Main Street, apartment 1 in Randolph, between South Washington and Green Street, 385 clear, 127.

0: 295, Randolph 10, 0.
1: Randolph 10 responding at 129. If two persons there, both are ill.
0: Simple.

0: 395 to Randolph Fire. Five Randolph 10. Have you heard from a driver yet?
1: Negative. I'm investigating.
0: Received all three tone.

Trinity 5-2, Randolph Fire, East Randolph Fire, Randolph EMS. Carbon monoxide detector activation with illness at 203 Main Street, Randolph, apartment number 1. Repeat, Randolph Fire, East Randolph Fire, Randolph EMS, carbon monoxide detector activation with illness, 203 Main Street, Randolph, apartment 1, cross street for Washington and Green Street, 3 and 5 cleared, 133.

0: Enough, 10. 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I've got nothing on my meter. Are you clear, everyone?
1: Received. 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
0: 10.

3852 Randolph, East Randolph, Randolph EMS, Kurt Randolph, Tenor location, you can cancel. Repeat, Randolph, East Randolph, Randolph EMS, Kurt Randolph, Tenor location, you can cancel. 385 clear, 137.

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1: Can you mark us on a traffic stop with Mary Charles Henry 7316, MCH 7316? We're going to be at the country fair by the barracks. Can you mark one female in custody for 1192?
0: Pursuit 217.
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0: You hear the fire chief respond down to the Irish house on Main Street for a out-of-control fire. They're burning furniture in the backyard here.

3852, hail you. Have an out-of-control rubbish fire in the backyard of 43 East Main Street. Repeat, hail you. Out-of-control rubbish fire. 43 East Main Street. The law enforcement's on scene. 3852 clears 221.

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0: We'll be out on until 7th in Allegheny, talking to some people about their fireworks.
1: Received. We did just receive a complaint on that.
0: Received.
2: 2-4, I will be out.
1: 233.

0: 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Allegheny, Chief. All Allegheny fire units are going to be clear Main Street.
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an ambulance 5, ALS response in Howe Township, 44064 Route 66, cross street, Stirring Road, chest pain. McKean County Ambulance 5, ALS response from Howe Township, 44064 Route 66, Cross Street, Stirring Road, chest pain, 0246.

M85 responding 0249-440-64-56. It's going to be a Ford Lodge campground. Station's going to be in site 12B and then Bravo. 76-year-old male, conscious alert, he had chest pain. He's been having a history of AFib that is under control. No aspirin available. You can go to that one.

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0: 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I-86 eastbound. 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New York plate. 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

847 Wilford Road, 58-year-old male, getting station from the mouth of the Knoxville. Steve Oliver, MPSAOS,

3852, Cattaraugus EMS requested 84 Washington Street between Ellicott and South. A 74-year-old female fell from standing position, possible hip injury, unable to move the right leg. Repeat, Cattaraugus EMS requested 84 Washington Street in Cattaraugus. 74-year-old female fell from standing, possible hip injury, unable to move the right leg. 3 and 5 clear, 432.

5-2, Cataraugus, CMS request at 84 on Washington Street, lower apartment, 74. Your female is falling from standing position, possible hip injury, unable to move the right leg. Repeat, Cataraugus, CMS request at 84 Washington Street, lower apartment, 74-year-old female is falling from standing position, possible hip injury, unable to move the right leg. 3-5 cleared, 439.

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0: Rwanda, EMS request mutual aid in Cataraugus, no response. 84 Washington Street, Cataraugus, between Ellicott Street and South Street. Have a 74-year-old female fallen from standing position, possible hip injury, unable to move the right leg. Repeats Rwanda, EMS request mutual aid to Cataraugus, 84 Washington Street, lower apartment. 74-year-old female has fallen from standing position, possible hip injury, unable to move the right leg. 285 cleared, 444.
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Allegheny County 2, Alfred Ambulance, respond to you, Paul Campbell Center. Evaluation 0534.

Allegheny County, this is Alfred 8. Alfred 8. This response is called. 5 minutes.

Allegheny County 2L today. 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
1: Quiet 4 Mammon says.
2: Four two, same traffic.
0: Four 542, can you respond 3704 Creek Road? 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

0: 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Alpha Day, Disney Roots, the same James.
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0: Wait, perimeter.
1: Go ahead.
0: Yeah, Mr. 072, shoot 1073.
1: Where is she?

0: Can you alert the police that on the 90 eastbound USA 656 there is a tractor trailer, white tractor, red tractor, white body that is smoking on the back of it, Illinois license plate?
1: The rollers are continuing.
0: He's continuing to drive.
1: Received it. Near exit 56, Kirk.
0: I'm sorry, could you repeat that last part?
1: You said it's near exit 56, Kirk.
0: Correct. It's past it now. We're about to the Lackawanna toll booth.
1: Received.

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Repeating 395 to Point City, coordinated to assist Mercy Flight at the hangar. 395 clear, 654.

0: Again, Canada, this is Alfred 8. Alfred 8. 8, 1, 10, 10. 0, 6, 6, 6.
1: Training type 1818. State police throughway has been notified.
2: Copy that. Thank you very much.

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0: Tuesday, 249 Mystic. Inbound 74 email coming from home. Chief complaint today is shoulder blade pain across the whole back and the upper. Patients say this has been going on for about 2 weeks. No trauma or anything. Just say that it came on all of a sudden. 8 out of 10 pain. It's like a constant pain, she states. Left side vitals 166 over 76. 100% on 3 liters as her norm. 85 for rate. She's not complaining of any chest pain or difficulty breathing at this time. Holding for facility now. Any further questions?
1: Don't wait, travel 7-4-1-3.

EMS request, 106 South 5th Street, between State and West Henley, and a 32-year-old female, severe abdominal pain, is 20 weeks pregnant with her fourth child, 385 cleared, 724.

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5, East Randolph, Randolph, Randolph, Yamaha. Fire alarm, 35 5th Ave, showing laundry room smoke. 35 Randolph, East Randolph, Randolph, Yamaha. Fire alarm, 35 5th Ave, 35 clear, 811.

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1: The shed at the end of Delaware behind the mall that controls the water gates, I'm guessing. Shed's open. Here, someone's been living inside. Not sure who to contact for this.
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1: Avenue, near Syncope. McKean County Ambulance 5, ALS response in Whitmore Township, 508 Oak Street Extension, crossroads of Smithfield Avenue, near Syncope, 0818.

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0: 27. 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I contacted the supervisor. They're going to work on securing it on Monday.
1: Copy.

0: County ambulance responding.
1: One responding, 0829 to 6975 Route 59, FBI McKean. There's a 37-year-old male, conscious alert, chief complaint of heart problem. The caller stated his heart is racing and he's having blood pressure issues. You can go to North Ops 2.

0: McKean County, Station 1, off duty. 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

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Phone on the floor with head pain. The 5 cleared, 833.

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Thank you, Tony. Department 47, Wellsville ALS, Bingham Township, 935 Hickox, Ulysses Road, the Gingrich residence, woman fallen, possible head injury.

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County Medic 200, Salus interface with Ulysses 935 Hickok, correction, Hickok, Ulysses Road. Signal Township, 36-year-old female fall into that injury. Green Wells, correction, Medic 200, Salus interface with Ulysses Ambulance, 935 Hickok, Ulysses Road, Signal Township, 36-year-old female fall into that injury.

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Woman fallen, possible head injury.

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Woman fallen, possible head injury, 0848.

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1: Okay, 850.
2: On medic.

0: jump patient. She's complained today is going to be a fall from standing. Patient reports she's had two falls this morning. She got dizzy once inside her apartment and also once in the laundry room approximately 30 minutes prior. Patient reporting that she has some pain in her left hip from when she fell. Pelvis is stable. No crepitus noted. Is tender to palpation. Positive vitals are rated 81. SpO2 of 90% on room air. A last blood pressure of 164 over 70. The patient does have a hypertension history and has not yet taken her medications this morning. We have ECM about 2 minutes. You're still waiting for the question to order.
1: Doors and arrival at 62 hours.
2: The chief responding, and we have medics responding out of Wellsville, medic 200.

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Department 3710, Bingham Township, 935 Hickox, Ulysses Road, Gingrich Residence, woman fallen, possible head injuries, 0854.

Medic 200 responding, Binghamtown, Shit 935 Hickox, Ulysses Road. Woman fallen, head injury, med 60855.

Army Department 37 and 10, recall 0855. The female fell, slipped on a concrete, hitting her head off the floor. 47 10 on scene, reporting head laceration. Feels like she's going to pass out. That's it.

0: Little bit later, 7130. Can you respond over to 22nd Ave? Call reporting. Her neighbors moved out 3 weeks ago. There's a cat in the window. She believes the dog may be inside too.
1: That's received. I'll be in a row.
0: 904.

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1: 3839.
0: I'm gonna be out at McDonald's in Gowanda. Call through Erie County.
1: Received. 915.
2: Yeah.

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1: Sounds good.
0: If you're in the area of 219 and Peters Road, I got a report of a gray Jeep Liberty with an orange stepladder sticking out the side of the window towards traffic.
1: Stand for him in the village of West Valley, I'll have that work.
0: Copy.

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1: Can you respond to the area 3012 Route 417? Can be near the Tim Hortons for a Carver's motorcycle and OPI.
0: Good work. How are you, Route?
1: Yeah. Received 924. 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
0: Good work, received.

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0: 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I'm going to attempt to make contact with the property owner.
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0: 13-15 Washington Street, speak with the property manager regarding some squatters in that apartment. He also believes it might be a death from last night that's involved as well.
2: Three.
1: 27.

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1: Anyone?
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County Bounds 5, BLS non-emergency response, Flintmore Township, Highland Road, West Wind Road on the bike trail, traumatic injury, 10-18.

Clear 5, Cataracts Fire, hazardous conditions. 8228, Route 353. For a large tree blocking part of the roadway. Repeating Clear 5, Cataracts Fire, hazardous conditions. 8228, Route 353. Clear 5 is clear, 1019.

0: 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Can you respond over to Quick Fill? 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One left the scene, a gray Nissan SUV.
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0: Can you respond, 1900 Danny Eden Drive? Call reporting a white male wearing all black with red shoes, stealing tubs of copper, currently walking on Constitution towards Allegheny.
1: Got it.
3: Hey. Who ready? I do not see him on the list for the residence in Alder. I have a different address on file.
4: Call him for it. I'll knock on apartment 30 or two as the door is ajar slightly.
3: Yeah.

0: 其为奶奶抚养。
1: 哎，对。
0: 说不到嘛，我早上上午会上课的。He's just cleaning the house. Was wondering about his staff.
1: Yeah, boy.
0: I'll be clear.
1: Hey, guy, I got you out.
0: I'll be clear.
1: Yeah, so I'll give the original caller a call back, let him know.
0: Call him for it. He didn't say that he wanted me to remain here, right?
1: That's fair. I just wanted to check. I knew there's still worth not getting a staff member over there.
0: Call him for it. Thank you.

0: Yeah, with a possible staple bill from Cross Street, Jamaica. That's going to be New York, Lincoln Town, Zebra 6629.
1: Received 1041.

0: Six over there. Ben? You can show us clear narrative updated.
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1: Little Valley 7214, you available for suspicious human posting on drugs?
0: Affirmative.
1: In the vicinity of 1 Bella Vista Drive, a caller from there wishes to remain anonymous. They say there's a white female who's holding on to this road sign, I believe. Please be intoxicated. Going to be the white female, 5'7", wearing black pants, white top. She's got a red and black backpack.
0: Got you, Steve.

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1: That vehicle's on its way. I'll be fixed.
0: 1102.
1: 96, what about any traffic? Two 19 Bailey Street, Pennsylvania plate. Michael, Juliet, Sam, 4670, MJS 4670.
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0: Here's them in the area. I'm not seeing or hearing this female. Have you had any of her calls?
1: Only the one.
0: Copy. Probably out just checking her out.
1: Perfect.

0: 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Said they don't keep any merchandise outside matching the description. If you change it to a suspicious activity, I'll be clear.
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4: 9-6 Carrollton traffic.

Allegheny County Wells Ambulance, PLS 62 Pleasant Street, 72-year-old male, dizzy and lightheaded. Meeting Wellsville, PLS 62 Pleasant, 72-year-old male, dizzy and lightheaded.

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0: 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Mary Charles George 5684.
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0: Yeah.

Air 5, Elkville, Great Valley, Alice Hall, 8 Rogers Road, for a 52-year-old male, fallen approximately 10 feet with arm and head injuries. Green Air 5, Elkville, Great Valley, Alice Hall, 8 Rogers Road. Air 5 is clear at 1204.

0: 482 Lynn Valley, myself and 26 are going to be in route to that. That's Monroe.
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0: Go ahead, put Mercy Point near landing zone, Oakville Fire.

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Need to be set up for emergency flight 9. At the Elko Fire. Well, we're being verified. The Elko Fire landing zone need to be set up for emergency flight 9. Verified clear. 12.3.

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0: Can you call him?
1: That's for.
0: The owners of those dogs showed up. They now have them. 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You can cancel Cindy if she did call back.
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2: 4842 Yorkshire.
0: 10-5, Matthias. 4842, respond 247 Bray Road. Caller reporting she believes she hears Jeff Pringle outside the residence, or she does not have eyes on him.

0: 6 for the valley. We'll be out.
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2: 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Officer

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Sunny, this is Alfred 8. Alfred 8 is back in service.

Do it. Do it. Respond to Paul Brown Motors, 1145 East State Street, suspicious activity. Got a car alarm going off in the parking lot. Sample.

0: TGFB is 3-5. It's clear to the LZ back in quarters.
1: Clear and back in quarters at 1304.
0: Yeah, well.

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1: 9 is it?
0: You can show me quicker.
1: Here,
2: Paul Browns and wrote to Rick Bachman. They stated here that there was no car alarm going off, but they did believe there was one going off at Rick Bachman.
1: Yeah,

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1: Five five.
2: 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There is a man and a female walking eastbound on East State Street. Possibly put the description for this from our check options.
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1: 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Send the main to us here. 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
0: 1312.
2: Five 593. Hey there. Bye. That vehicle is unlocked. You can show us clear.

0: skinnier white male, about 2/8 build with a heavier set female.
1: Copy.
2: We're not sure if we have charges yet. We're going to ask them to do it with a couple of hours.
1: Copy.

0: 2793. I spoke to that Jefferson follow-up you have pending. I'm going to be returning once we clear from this.
1: Yeah.
2: Nine eight three.
3: You can show me clear of Ockman's. There's going to be no charges at this time.
1: Yep.
4: Five five 9 8 3. You can show me clear. I checked the area. Unable to locate a male or female matching that description.
5: Finding Bingham Township 2231 Bingham Center Road, possible for.

0: Do you have a medic on board with you?
1: Negative, be off, girl.
2: Three. Go.
0: Well.
2: You can put 200 in service. I don't need for that, Jazzy Jeff.
0: Yeah, I think they're calling up for that now.
3: Stated female driving her mother, unknown medical, unknown breathing status. We're going to go to the 2231 Bingham Center Road, which is the church.

0: on the air. However, Senate 200 is responding.
1: Allegheny County, Amount 200. Got patient is still in the car. We still got them on the phone, trying to get the patient out of the car and start CPR.
2: Copy, all is the address.
1: 2231 Bingham Center Road. It'll be the community church.
2: Copy. And R804 is on standby down there, right?
1: They're in Genesee, that's correct.

0: 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Fire me.
1: Elgin County, Wells, 804.
2: CPR in progress. Medic 200 is being dispatched, and Allegheny is going to notify Wellsville 804 to respond.

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0: Now, 315 North 15th Street for a follow-up. We...
1: Yeah.

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1: 9 minutes out.
0: Alrighty, I'll pick it up if you can.
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Department 39, Box 39-05, Sharon Township, 2748 Fairground Road. Motor vehicle accident reported. Two vehicles, possibly no injuries, 1330.

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1: Copy. 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
0: Appreciate.
2: Ubi, two vehicles, the caller was pulling out from that address and was struck by the second vehicle. She stated it appears that there's no injuries. She doesn't know if any fuel is leaking or fluid is leaking. She is still in the vehicle, not confined or trapped, just really shaken up and didn't want to get out.

Received a second call stating that there's no injuries, really doesn't see a need for the fire department or EMS, just looking for state police. Told them I'd update you and let that be your decision.

Fox 39-05, Sharon Township, 2748 Fairground Road, motor vehicle accident, two vehicles, no injuries. 1336.

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0: House 1901 Johnson. I report of a tree down on power lines in the house. Can you notify National Grid? We do have a poll number for you if you're ready for it. Poll number 13,
1: 13. Just to confirm, that's going to be 1901 Johnson Street.
0: That's affirmative. That's the intersection of Johnson and Bell.
1: All right, thank you.

0: document a field permit 1343 per Jones and 376 is out here with us and handling notifications for Potter.
1: 1353. Here, on the roof, right?

Marco Transport, Neil Ostrich here. You guys, 11 months to the Russian country. Apartment 105, 46-year-old male, that's assist. Repeating for medical transport, DLS criteria at the Friendship Country Estates, apartment 105, 46-year-old male.

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1: Yeah.

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1: EMS Morgan driver. From just to get a rig to cover that standby. So we're good on talks for that. That 804 will be returning out of service for restocking.

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1: Responding 1425, 25 Peaceful Lane. You got a single ATV exit, four-wheeler. Caller's dating a 10-year-old ran into a gas meter. Gas is shut off. She's stating that the 10-year-old is not injured. Operation's going to be at North Ops 2.
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1: I have 25 Peaceful Lane. Four-wheeler crashed into a gas meter, I guess, then shut off. 10-year-old female is conscious, alert, stating no injuries. Operations brought up still.
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0: 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SUV rollover into the trees, unknown injuries at this time.
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0: 1434.

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So, open trap map. Now is on kind of ELS 78. Waiting fire.

0: 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And Malfi Road, 395, clear 1435.
1: 395-1817
0: en route 1435. Occupant is unconscious, is entrapped in the vehicle.
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0: 335, Little Valley. I'm clearing a question to that. Excellent as well.
1: 1437.
2: 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They're checking with us.
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0: 5 Allegheny MFL stroke 4036 South 9 Mile Road. Eight-year-old female, weak, tingling in the hands and feet with stroke history. 5 Allegheny MFL stroke 4036 South 9 Mile Road. 5 is clear. 1439.
1: Dayton Chief 1, Dayton Portable. I'm at the hall if you want me to bring anything.
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0: 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I'm pulling 62 now. 353. 35 the limo.
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I'm an ALS MVA 9757 Route 62. Okay, sir, if I go on the fire, vampire needed. ALS MVA 9757 Route 62. Vampire's clear, 1444.

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3: 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Can you just shut off 62 on the Joel Road?

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0: if I go on a fire, Ken's trailer being requested, ALS NVA 9757 Route 62. Can you clarify if I go on a fire, Ken's trailer being requested, ALS NVA 9757 Route 62. Clarify it's clear, 4251.
1: Yeah, I'll be right back on location.
0: 14-15.

0: KF5 Blue Flag 1 and Chief 1 on the location of Nunn Road. Shut down that area of traffic, detour traffic to Nunn Road.
1: 1451.
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0: 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Stall is currently locked. 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

5 Great Valley Humphrey, hazardous condition, 5460 Howe Hill Road. Tree down across the road, partially passable. Feeding 35 Great Valley Humphrey, hazardous condition, 5460 Howe Hill Road. RFS cleared 1560.

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Dayton Chief 1, Dayton Portable. 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We might not have to be here that long.

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Allegheny County 2, Wellesley ambulance responded to the ARC on Nilesville, 34-year-old female diabetic Robinson. Repeating 4, Wellesville responded to the ARC on Nilesville, 37-year-old female diabetic Robinson, 40.

0: verified at Farmersville. It was testing 10784, Route 98. Going to be in the dining hall for a 45-year-old male, possible cardiac event, no miss in the body. Repeating verified at Farmersville. It was testing 10784, Route 98. Verified clear at 1543.
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1: 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I'm showing none of the way.
0: Copy. 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

Boss Lady on second dispatch. CRC on Nile cell, 33-year-old female diabetic problem. Getting 4 wells on second dispatch. CRC on Nile cell, 33-year-old female diabetic problem.

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1: 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We also found our team.

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CRC on Nile, Phil. 37-year-old female diabetic problem. 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

0: Standby, Cold Spring, right off AMS, BLFNV, standard, 12273 Palm Ground Road, for one car MVA, in a yard, car smoking. Standby, 35, Cold Spring, right off AMS, BLFNV, standard, 12273 Palm Ground Road, 35 clear, 6060.
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McKean County, Ambulance 3, BLS non-emergency response, Port Allegheny Borough, 429 North Main Street, Apartment 4, generalized illness. McKean County, Ambulance 3, BLS non-emergency response, Port Allegheny Borough, 729 North Main Street, Apartment 4, generalized illness, 1622.

0: 964 Lily. I'll be out of service. Have a good night.
1: You as well.
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1: You as well.

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1: Cold Spring Chief 1, go ahead.
0: Could you put it over again for more manpower?

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0: Well, they're not out in New York right now, already.
1: Go ahead.
0: I mean, George William Boy 3353 GWB3353. It's no longer smoking. Female occupant is outside of the vehicle. See if she's okay.
1: Appreciate. Does she want EMS to check her out?
0: She says it's negative. There was an airbag deployment. Keep in mind, I'm just coming down here in a few hours.
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1: Affirmative.

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1: Hey, 3-8 responding, 16.9. 7.9 North Main Street, apartment number 4. A 1-year-old female, conscious alert, took out a theater. Her last temp was 101. Yeah, stuff, yeah.

0: in New York, 580-792-8327, repeating 580-792-827. 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

Fire, respond to Willis near Genesee. Free farm tractor, tangled in power line, the broken pole. V2 Belmont, respond to Willis Avenue near Genesee. Free farm tractor, tangled in power line, the broken pole.

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0: Randolph said, I don't believe an ambulance was on Rocket.
1: Precision, Randolph, 18,
0: Randolph, 18, I'll show you in route 1635.

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1: Belmont 5-0.
0: All kinds of wires unnecessary. High voltage wires, primary wires. And it's all low hanging over 19, so we're going to have to shut 19 down. It's RG&E pole number 11. It's a pole that's really snap in half.

0: Belmont Fire.
1: We have lines on the equipment that hit it, so the person can't get out of the tractor. I don't know if they're primary lines or utility lines.
2: We're on the phone with them now. We'll update them.

0: all the notifications that I've made. If there's any reason for anything else out there.
1: No, there'll be no reason for that.
2: Hello, you're on the National Grid. In regards to poll 58, Adam 266. I'm calling for that. At their convenience, not a murder.
3: He was the poll just struck.
2: Hey, not the poll, just anchor wire that's in the ground.
3: Happy, are they still intact or negative?
2: Still standing.
3: Receiver, the wires, the guide wires, staff, all that are holding the pole up.

0: 7-4, noted that. One of those buried in the ground is not intact. Other than the souls are, however, intact.
1: Thank you.

0: Randolph 10, this is Cold Spring Chief 1. Go ahead. Now, what was your location?
1: Leading in about 1 to 2 minutes.
0: Copy.
1: Cold Spring Chief 1, you got a update on patient for me?
0: I don't believe she's injured.
1: Fantasy, thank you.

0: Good morning,
1: Romeo. Go on.
0: I'm going to be clear from this thing. I'm just going to keep it open for report writing.
1: Proceed.
2: Beginning County, Belmont 6. Belmont 6. We're on scene, closing. South New York type.

0: Johnny, I'll talk to Hello.
1: We can hold off on the tone so we'll get that wrong. Head that way.
2: Calling that over there.
1: One.

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2: Here is all EMS care upon our arrival. I'll be there to serve the donation contact. 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

0: agree.
1: For this flight call, third base, what was the vehicle look like?
0: 3-5. I'm going to have the other party on the phone. They're actually going to be in a white Chevy pickup truck. Not going to be a domestic. It's going to be two customers that were in an argument. Male and his wife are in the white pickup truck, unknown where the female that was involved in the altercation went.

0: 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We'll be clear.
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1: Right.
0: Here, Mel. 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That's a New York King, King Paul, 5491, KKB, 5491.

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0: Do check the area of South Park. Which is going to be right behind St. Mary's Church. The vacant house. Received a call that there were several individuals in that area. Appears they were trying to get into that residence.
2: Set up on the Angelica Belfast side. We're going to release down on the go to dinner. We're going to stay towards the Sio side of 19.
3: Breezy, if I didn't catch the full location, which way do we need to go to get around?
1: Have this call us.
0: That's negative.
2: Alert to hearing.
1: This is a female swarm off the over towards 13th Street. We're checking the area.

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1: That house appears to be secure. Nobody's in the area. Are we clear?
0: Go for it.

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0: 42226 for stock, 3617 South Authority Road, in progress, domestic. Caller is also stating the female party is trying to take one of the children without permission.
4: Copy.
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1: Show me back in service. 11 C. I hope I will be able to clear.

I'm clear of this call. I searched the general area that the vehicle was put into that too. I'll be able to locate cases and no charges. We looked at the first three of them.

0: Valley 2226, no lines or warrants for either party, no order of protection between the two of them. Female does have a stay away OP against a male that should not be related to this incident.
1: Did you copy his work on him?
0: Where is he?
2: 26 copies.

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05 Fortville, Olanton, alias bleed, non-trauma, 22 Pine Street, 83-year-old female, lower GI bleed with difficulty breathing. Beating 305 Fortville, Olanton, alias bleed, non-trauma, 22 Pine Street. Verify clear, 1737.

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4-0, Salish bleeding on trauma, 32 Pine Street, for an 83-year-old female, allergy, I believe, with difficulty breathing. 3035 Portville, ALS bleeding on trauma, 22 Pine Street. 35 clear at 1744.

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Orion City, and I was just at 2 ALS chest pain, 32 West Sullivan Street, apartment 4, 42-year-old male, chest pains with difficulty breathing. 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

0: 9316.
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0: 28 South Paul Street. A third party call. There's a neighbor dispute involving Aisha O'Dowd.
1: What was that address?
0: 28 South 12th Street.
1: Recent. Progress domestic. Caller, a 16-year-old female, sees her grandmother hit her. Caller was very irate and combative. Would snap off her with dispatch. Hung up on dispatch and told to separate and stop screaming.
2: Tuesday.

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Assist. 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Family member has an open line with him, unable to get any response. Post 50 Clarity, 1836.

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0: 21-37, Billy.
1: Five.
0: You can try me in service. I'll be out at 947. It's off the Haskell for Porville's problem.
1: Received.

0: sir. I'm speaking to Mel. He's okay. Just drop his phone.
1: Time for they still may be on the other line. Would you like me to cancel the ambulance?
0: Yeah, that's affirmative. This is Gerald Kaminsky, correct? That's what I'm speaking with.
1: Boy, that's affirmative. PM252, you can disregard the North 93. We made contact with that male. He is 10-4.
2: We'll be clear.

0: 3-5-9-3.
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2: 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His phone fell. It was just on a busy line noise. His daughter just called. She's making contact with him.
1: Is that important?

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1: All units on units are clear from Belmont back to service.
0: 1841.

0: inquiring. 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
1: If Arcadia is on scene, the DOD has taken over control of that. It'll be extended.

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1: You can disregard.
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0: Yeah, I was completed. I can separate for the evening. We'll be clear.
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0: something for Liz Ellis.
1: What's up, Ford?
0: Come on, Ford. We're at the 12497 Grindy Hollow. Curtis Ride, starting things on a

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Kelly, the County Bomber, ambulance 7 ALS, ALS call, 98 call 3 for purpose 2. Female patient, difficulty breathing. 82, Bowler Ambulance, MTS ALF, ALS call 98, Palm Street, Department 2, 39-year-old female patient.

Calvary County, Bob Randall, second felony, LS 98, Fulton Street, apartment 2, 30 annual female, 12th street. 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